0: State Highway 6, Coast Road between Rapahui and Nine Mile in the Grey District, has opened to a single lane after a slip forced the full road closure earlier this morning. State Highway 6 between Haast and Makarora remains fully closed due to flooding. A person has died and 11 people are injured after a van full of people crashed in Pasutahi, west of Gisborne yesterday. Emergency services were called to Whorikaupai Road around 5:20pm yesterday, a main thoroughfare for seasonal workers, many of whom are employed on the east coast pruning trees. Five of the injured are in a serious condition in hospital. Police are asking anyone who witnessed the crash or with information to contact them. That's news. In sport, chaos has broken out at live Football World Cup viewing sites across Australia as passionate Socceroos fans set off flares and surge through barriers while watching the Socceroos lose 2-0 to the United States in Seattle. The Ireland women's cricket team is rueing a missed opportunity to secure a first ever win at the T20 World Cup, losing to the White Ferns by just 4 runs in Southampton. New Zealand's Paul Cole has reached the title decider of the PSA Squash Tour Finals after defeating world junior champion Mohamed Zakaria in hot conditions in Paris. Kiwi cyclist Lawrence Pithy is dominating the 2026 Tour of Slovenia, capturing the opening stage and now stage 3 to take control of the overall race lead. And the Black Sticks men's hockey team will play off for bronze at the 2026 Nations Cup after losing to host South Africa in a shootout. That's sport. I'm Sandy Hodge.
1: Wana o le radio Samoa se furulima iwa toru a mo e tautuaina o e ilangungana fituaso le vaiaso.

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1: E le te tau ia oe una nā tia a fianga o le ka nesa o tutunga sā o te maitai. 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
3: O mo mea ni ngalue ngā whai ilo fali. O le living space o lau company if so soani ilo fale leo mau te malawa. Amana o mea se pāpui pui, carport, canopy, be fat fola.

0: In this update, one person has died and 11 others have very serious injuries after two trains collided in the UK. It's believed one of the trains went into the back of another that was either stopped or moving slowly in the eastern Bedford area north of London. A number of services in and around the area have been suspended. Passenger Peter Knapp says he could see people with broken legs and bleeding in his carriage.
1: It was miraculous. When I got up from the collision, it seemed that everyone else around me was screaming and full of blood. My legs have got blood on them, but beyond that, I must have been very lucky.
0: Animals in Canterbury are among the most in need of refuge from violent homes. Pet refuge shelters animals belonging to victims of violence, meaning owners can leave dangerous situations without fearing pets left behind might be hurt. One in five rescued come from Canterbury, disproportionately higher than the rest of the country. Founder Dame Julie Chapman says the charity's now fundraising to expand its capacity.
2: We're asking people to get on board so that we can actually increase our capacity, definitely in the Canterbury region, but other regions as well, to be able to house pets.
0: A foreign policy expert says nothing good has come out of the war in the Middle East. Israel and Hezbollah have agreed to a ceasefire following intense Israeli airstrikes in southern Lebanon that killed nearly 50 people. There are concerns continued clashes could undermine the memorandum of understanding between the US and Iran. A new survey for the Broadcasting Standards Authority has found people with low trust in the media are more likely to perceive bias in news reporting. Chief Executive Stacey Wood says that's driven more by the tone and delivery of stories than by factual accuracy. But she says they found the vast majority of people recognise broadcasters' freedom to choose how stories are told.
3: For the authority to intervene in the media's right to freedom of expression requires a really high threshold and a real likelihood of harm. Generally speaking, broadcasters get to choose what stories they tell and how.
0: That's news. In sport, a disappointing day for the Tartan Army at the Football World Cup. After an opening win, Scotland have fallen 1-0 to Morocco in Boston, with the winning goal coming in just the second minute. Hurricanes co-captain Duplessis Kirifi believes tonight's Super Rugby Pacific final in Wellington will be played on a knife edge. Opponents, the Chiefs, prevailed just by 5 points during the regular season, thanks only to a late charge down deflection. Golfer Ryan Fox has just managed to get through to the two final rounds at the US Open on New York's Long Island. He's finished day two at 3 over for the tournament, 1 shot above the cut line. 2023 champion Wyndham Clark has a 4-shot lead from a group of 4 players, including 2022 champ Matt Fitzpatrick and 2-time major champion Xander Schauffele. That's sport. I'm Sandy Hodge.

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0: In this update, Israel and Hezbollah have agreed to a renewed ceasefire, although Israel attacks continue across Lebanon. In an NBC News interview, US President Donald Trump says he's spoken with Israel and asked them to come to an agreement to end the fighting. It follows a US-Iran memorandum of understanding aimed at ending the wider conflict. Former US official Robert Malley says the real debates will come when Washington and Tehran begin negotiating a nuclear deal.
1: The memorandum of understanding describes a very, very ambitious goal. We'll see how far they get. But the other events, of course, are the events in Lebanon, which show how fragile this deal between Iran and the United States is.
0: Coronet Peak is reaping the rewards of the snow factory machine installed this season. It's capable of producing enough snow to cover a rugby field with 10 centimetres every 3 days. Other major ski fields have again delayed opening this weekend, including Mount Hutt, until June 27. NZ Ski CEO Paul Anderson says it's been all go since the Lunar Slopes opened on King's birthday weekend almost a month ago. He says it's been busy since it's the only show in town with people wanting to get out and enjoy the snow. A South Island detective has been charged after dishonestly accessing the National Police database to gain information about a sexual abuse complainant's investigation. Kate Rickard has more.
2: The man has interim name suppression and has been remanded at large. Police say he remains employed, but an employment process is ongoing. The detective's due in court next month, facing two charges of accessing a computer system for dishonest purposes, both carrying a maximum of 7 years behind bars.
0: An urban planner says building a better public transport system isn't a quicker fix. If elected, Labor promises to cap weekly fares for commuters, while National suggests using the government's fuel emergency fund for more trains and buses at peak times. That's news. In sport, Chiefs lock Tupou Vaai and the rest of their forward pack are priming themselves for a big night's work in the Super Rugby Pacific final. The decider against the Hurricanes in Wellington pits the competition's two top teams against each other, both attempting to break title droughts. Vaai says they'll need to leave it all out on the pitch if they're to lift the silverware.
3: I guess it's just two forward packs just going to go out and just battle with each other throughout the 80 minutes.
0: Cyclist Lawrence Pithy has claimed the overall lead at the Tour of Slovenia, adding victory on stage three to his opening stage triumph. Squash player Paul Cole has reached the title decider at the PSA Tour Finals after a 3-1 semi-final victory. And Morocco have beaten Scotland 1-0 in their Football World Cup clash at Boston Stadium. Earlier, the USA were 2-0 winners over Australia in Seattle. That's sport. I'm Sandy Hodge.

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Info Dynaspeak

0: In this update, a person has died following a train crash in the UK. Passengers have described the carnage after two trains collided in the eastern Bedford area, north of London, leaving dozens of people seriously injured. It's believed one of the trains went into the back of another that was either stopped or moving slowly. Passenger Peter Knapp says the collision felt like a bomb had gone off, and he could see people strewn across the carriage with broken legs and covered in blood.
1: Some people were spitting out blood, lots of people sat down. I can't sit down because my back hurts so much.
0: Slopes will sit empty this weekend thanks to a lack of snow on South Island ski fields. Mount Hutt, the Remarkables and Cadrona have had to again delay opening, now to June 27. Coronet Peak is the only field open, running its new snow factory machine on the Lerner Slopes. NZ Ski CEO Paul Anderson says the fields are usually ready sometime in June. It's just a waiting game. Senior education officials have revealed more alleged failures within Gloria Vale Christian School. The school, based inside the religious sect on the South Island's west coast, has been granted an interim order to stay open after it was ordered to close in December. Kate Rickard has more.
2: Documents released to the Herald allege the school knowingly employed staff with prior convictions unsuitable for work with children and failed to vet some employees. The Education Review Office has also noted students who had displayed dangerous behaviour, who were meant to be homeschooled, regularly accessed the school and other children.
0: WorkSafe's given practical safety guidance to hundreds of wood manufacturers after identifying safety gaps. Our newsroom's Michaela Lemon has the details.
3: Health and safety inspectors visited 657 businesses between January and March. It found half needed to make immediate changes to prevent harm. The worst issues were improper machine guarding, problems with hazardous substances, and dust exposure without protective equipment.
0: WorkSafe says this reinforces why they're focusing on the sector, which has about 200 machinery-related injuries each year. That's news. In sports, a trio of first-half goals have handed Brazil a 3-0 victory over Haiti in their Football World Cup match in Philadelphia. The result takes the five-time champions to the top of Group C, equal on points with Morocco, who pipped Scotland 1-0 in Boston. Consolidation but not total satisfaction for Wyndham Clark, despite opening up a 4-shot lead at the halfway point of golf's US Open. The 2023 champion has reached 7-under at the Shinnecock Hills Club on New York's Long Island. Ryan Fox has just made the cut, sitting at 3-over in a tie for 46th. Matt Payne will start from the second row in tonight's second race at the latest round of the supercar season in Darwin. The only New Zealand driver in the top 10 shootout has posted the third fastest time. Cam Waters has hung on to claim pole position ahead of Brody Kostecki. That's sport. I'm Sandy Hodge.

Amor Radio Samoa.

0: In this update, a person has died following a train crash in the UK. Passengers have described the carnage after two trains collided in the eastern Bedford area north of London, leaving dozens of people seriously injured. It's believed one of the trains went into the back of another that was either stopped or moving slowly. Passenger Peter Knapp says the collision felt like a bomb had gone off, and he could see people strewn across the carriage with broken legs and covered in blood.
1: Some people were spitting out blood, lots of people sat down. I can't sit down because my back hurts so much.
0: A person has died and 11 people are injured after a van full of people crashed in Parutahi, west of Gisborne, yesterday. Emergency services were called to Whorikaupai Road around 5:20pm yesterday, a main thoroughfare for seasonal workers, many of whom are employed on the east coast pruning trees. Five of the injured are in a serious condition in hospital. Police are asking anyone who witnessed the crash or with information to contact them. Coronet Peak's reaping the rewards of a snow factory machine installed this season. It's capable of producing enough to cover a rugby field with 10 centimetres of snow every 3 days. Other major ski fields have again delayed opening this weekend, including Mount Hutt until June 27. NZ Ski CEO Paul Anderson says it's been all go since the Lerner Slopes opened on King's Birthday weekend almost a month ago.
2: It has been busy. Coronet Peak's pretty much the only show in town at the moment when it comes to skiing. There's been plenty of people going up there and enjoying the snow.
0: State Highway 6 between Haast and Makarora has reopened after flooding caused it to close this morning. NZTA says surface flooding remains and are asking motorists to travel with care. State Highway 6 between Rapahui and 9 Mile north of Greymouth is down to one lane due to a slip with stop and go traffic in place. That's news. In sport, an important result for a five-time champion at the Football World Cup. Brazil have eased to a 3-0 victory over Haiti in Philadelphia. Chiefs coach John O'Gibbs isn't dwelling on their past few years as the nearly men of Super Rugby Pacific. The visitors head into tonight's final against the Hurricanes in Wellington, having come out on the losing side in the last three title deciders. But Gibbs feels those bitter memories have given the Chiefs enough lessons to bring their best performance this time around.
3: This roster's been together for a while, some shared experiences, a bit of adversity, but real ambition and a shared goal. And yeah, they don't take anything for granted. They know everything's earned.
0: A chance for Paul Cole to finish the PSA Tour season on a high. The West Coast is through to tomorrow morning's title decider at the Tour Finals in Paris after a 3-1 semi-final win. That's sport. I'm Sandy Hodge.
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2: 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Bag, on the enterprise motor group man ka, wa o so yed kaya wangi. 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Wa o ma kwing a kava, piki apu SUV van, so skwing a kava lea.
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Au kere kare kongo si mea ngau whaia. Or is it something I came up with? Or take credit for it? Au kere kare kongo. E ei lona mafuanga, whai mai. All of us are given different callings. And it's up to you to make a difference. To make a difference with them. That's all you leave behind when you exit. When you leave this earth.

0: In this update, early childhood teachers are pleased the government's placing a pipeline of trainee teachers into small towns. The government's Go Rural program is funding student teachers in their final year of study to take their placement at a rural school. Up to 123 students can each receive a grant of $4,000 to cover living costs. Chief Executive of ECE Advocacy Group Tirito Maioha, Kathy Wolf, says it encourages them to apply for placement at an isolated school.
1: They have to leave their employment and they won't be paid for anything between 4 to 5 weeks.
0: New Zealand has been urged to prepare after a deadly strain of bird flu was found in a bird that washed up on a Western Australia beach. Biosecurity Minister Andrew Hoggard says our geographical isolation's protected us and given us time to ready ourselves. Claudia O'Neill reports.
2: Hoggard says we can't stop wild birds from bringing the virus here, but we can limit its spread with good biosecurity practices. He asks farmers and backyard bird owners to look out for signs of illness in their birds, prevent their contact with wild birds, and keep their gear clean. Sightings of sick or dead wild birds in a group should be reported.
0: State Highway 6 between Haast and Makarora has reopened after flooding closed it this morning. State Highway 6 between Rapahoe and 9 Mile north of Greymouth is down to one lane because of a slip with stop-go traffic controls in place. The National Party is holding its annual conference in Lower Hutt ahead of this year's general election. Party faithful are meeting this weekend in Chris Bishop's electorate. He's the MP for Hutt South. The election's set to be a major focus at the event as National aims to keep a hold on leading the government. Prime Minister and party leader Chris Luxon will speak to supporters tomorrow, laying out where the party is, with under 5 months to go until we have election day. The Nats are also celebrating 90 years of being a political party. That's news. In sport, first up, a historic first at a Men's Football World Cup.
3: The seashore is a red card!
4: And it is a red card! For covering his mouth in a confrontational situation, Miguel Almiron is sent off.
0: The Paraguayan midfield has been shown red during their game with Turkey in San Francisco. The rule aims to stop potential discriminatory behaviour being hidden from view. Captaincy by committee will continue to be a mantra for the Hurricanes as they play their first Super Rugby Pacific final in a decade. They play the Chiefs in Wellington tonight. Matt Payne will start from third as the leading New Zealand driver in tonight's Supercars race coming up in Darwin. That's news and sport. I'm Joe Gilfillan.
5: 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Tasilima i vatolu. Amo. 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Tasilima i vatolu.

Fuck man, we are barely at two. You know, it's a was so fat, it's a tina. Tina, umalabo, samoy, you know, lami at all. Man, we are lava, it's a was so.

0: In this update, residents of Ahuruanui Township north of Christchurch are under a level 4 water restriction following a large wildfire. Fire and emergency crews were called to a forest fire in Hawarden around 20 past 2 this afternoon, with 16 trucks and one helicopter assisting control of the blaze. The town's residents have been asked to stop all non-essential water use to maintain water supplies for firefighters and other necessities. District Mayor Marie Black says severe winds caused the fire to spread rapidly. She says it started a couple of paddocks away from her home and quickly spread to more properties. Golden visas could be fueling economic activity beyond property, with visitors tapping into high-end accommodation, hospitality and tourism. Data from the luxury booking platform StayLux reveals golden visa holders are renting luxury homes for about 30 nights at a time. Some spend up to $8,000 a day on extras like private chefs, drivers, shopping and domestic travel. StayLux CEO Greg Owen says they use the time to explore and weigh their options.
1: They are wanting to decide where they're going to buy. Do they want to invest into this area? And if so, what part of the country do they want to invest into and where do they want to live?
0: A business confidence boost as the government puts $1 million into attracting more corporate events to our shores. Tourism and Hospitality Minister Louise Upston has announced $1 million investment to attract such events, alongside $4 million for boosting Tourism NZ's marketing. Business events industry Aotearoa Chief Executive Lisa Hopkins hopes it creates a ripple effect in our economy.
2: What we hope to see is things like future investment stemming from those conferences, future ideas, future opportunities. For knowledge exchange.
0: A lack of snow on South Island ski fields means Mount Hutt, the Remarkables and Cardrona have had again to delay their opening, now not till June 27, snow permitting. Coronet Peak's the only field open, running its new snow factory machine on learner slopes. That's news. In sport, the one plays two scenario in tonight's Super Rugby Pacific final feels right for Chiefs lock Tupou Vahi. The Chiefs have travelled to Wellington to play the top-ranked Hurricanes. Both sides are after a first title in at least a decade. A round 10 matchup between the teams was decided only by an extra time try from Chiefs loose forward Wallace Setiti. Vahi is expecting even bigger and better fireworks tonight.
3: Yeah, it's just going to be a good battle, I reckon. Probably the game that everyone wanted to see, and it's going to be a game that all the supporters will get.
0: Paraguay have survived a red card for their first win at the Football World Cup. Paraguay have beaten Turkey 1-0 in Santa Clara, despite playing the second half with only 10 men. That's sport. I'm Joe Gilfillan.

0: Matalo fatu sa mua ma leangang fatlo alo. 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E fatu tau ma le tato tupulanga talo vau. E fa unga ae ngangana ilua o le fat sa mua ma le fat Birtania. Greetings to you all in the name of our Lord Jesus Christ. My name is Felicia Muniaina, and this is, of course, the Koko Samoa Youth Show, where we hope to cater to our young people. Here we use both Samoan and English, making this a bilingual show. Now, without further ado, let us begin with our opening devotion. Now, this evening we will be listening to a sermon entitled Be Different. It comes from the YouTube channel Switch Youth, and I hope that through this sermon, not only our tupulanga, but also our wider community can find some sort of encouragement. It's entitled, Why Small Choices Change Who You Become, and hope you all enjoy. Whapitaiti lava.
1: Well, how many of you know those people who are different in all of the right ways? Like, they are kind, they are patient, they are confident, they are selfless. Like, how many of you know those kinds of people? When I think about that person in my own life, I think about my wife, Mandy. She is absolutely amazing. I would say that she is the apple of my eye. She is the love of my life and the honey in my tea because she makes everything better. Honey, but what about those people that are different in all of the wrong ways? Like they are hateful, they are deceitful, they are arrogant, they are bitter. What about those people? Can you think of somebody like that in your life? The person that I think of in my life that most lines up with those qualities is, just kidding, I'm not about to put them on blast in front of all of y'all, but if I had to, I could tell you a name. And I'm not like super proud of that. But I think if all of us had to identify that kind of person, we probably could. But what if I told you that both categories of people, the people that we want to be like and the people that we want nothing to do with, became that kind of person the exact same way? They chose it. Like not all at once, in a single moment, but through thousands of tiny decisions made day after day over the course of a lifetime. Because the truth is that the choices you make today actually determine the person you will become tomorrow. The choices that you make today determine the person you become tomorrow. Now, in this series, The Blessed Life, we are walking through the introduction to the greatest sermon ever preached. It is a sermon preached by Jesus called the Sermon on the Mount, found in chapters 5, 6, and 7 of Matthew's gospel. And what's interesting is Jesus draws this huge crowd of people after performing miracles and doing all sorts of amazing things. And then he goes up onto a mountain, he sits down and he begins to teach them what life is like in the kingdom of God, what it looks like for us to become his followers. And in this sermon, Jesus begins with 9 blessings. Last week, we looked at the first 4 blessings that are found in Matthew 5:3, 4, 5, and 6. You can read them right up here on the screen where Jesus says, blessed are the poor in spirit, for theirs is the kingdom of heaven. Blessed are those who mourn, for they will be comforted. Blessed are the meek, for they will inherit the earth. Blessed are those who hunger and thirst for righteousness, for they will be filled. Now, it's interesting that Jesus begins his most famous sermon with these 4 seemingly backwards blessings. But what we learned last week is he did this because he wanted to make it abundantly clear to everybody listening that the kingdom of God is built on a bedrock of blessing, where the least are most, the last are first, and the lost are found. This is what the kingdom of God is like. And we learned that those blessings Jesus talked about become real when we believe in him, because it is through relationship with Jesus that the poor in spirit are invited into the kingdom of God. It is through closeness with our Creator that those who are mourning actually receive comfort. It is through closeness with God that the meek find a place in his family. It is through knowing Jesus up close and personal that those who are desperate for the wrongness of this world to be undone actually see the goodness of God take its place. That's what we looked at last week. This week, we're looking at the next three blessings that start in Matthew chapter 5, verse 7, where Jesus goes on to say, "Blessed are the merciful, for they will be shown mercy. Blessed are the pure in heart, for they will see God. Blessed are the peacemakers, for they will be called children of God." If you're taking notes, the main point for this week's message is this. If you want to live the blessed life, choose to believe in Jesus and become like Jesus. Choose to believe in Jesus and become like Jesus. So what does it actually look like to become like Jesus, who was merciful, who was pure in heart, who was a peacemaker? Like, how do we actually do that? What a wonderful question. Thankfully, somebody else actually asked that very question to Jesus. And if we jump to Luke's gospel in chapter 10, we read about this conversation between Jesus and an expert in the religious law who literally asked, "Jesus, what must we do to inherit the blessed life?" So we're starting in verse 25 of Luke 10, where we read that on one occasion, an expert in the law stood up to test Jesus. This is kind of like when you watch an interviewer who thinks it is their job to make the other person look bad. Or like when I was in high school and I thought it was my job to make my teacher look bad. Like, this is the dude's intent, to make Jesus look silly. But Jesus, after being asked the question, "What must I do to inherit eternal life, the blessed life?" responds with a question. He says, "What is written in the law? How do you read it?" And the man answers the question by saying, "Love the Lord your God with all of your heart, with all of your soul, with all of your strength, and with all of your mind, and love your neighbor as yourself." Now, this man answers the question by quoting two different Old Testament commands, which tells us one of two things. Number one, either he really was an expert in the law, like he knew his stuff. Or number two, he had been listening to Jesus and taking notes and knew that that was how Jesus would answer the very same question. And so Jesus replies to him, "You have answered correctly. Do this and you will live." If you want to live the blessed life, then do what you just said. Love God with all you are and love others the way you want to be loved. But that wasn't enough for the man, because he didn't just want to know the answer. He wanted to justify himself. So he asked Jesus, "And who exactly is my neighbor?" This is where he springs the trap. He asks this question in an attempt to stump Jesus. But he made a very, very interesting mistake. He assumed that Jesus was dumb. But Jesus is anything but dumb. In fact, Jesus is the smartest person who ever lived. So as soon as this dude asks the question, Jesus sees the trap. And instead of walking into it, he responds by telling a story that cuts to the heart of the question. He goes on to say that there was a man who was going down from Jerusalem to Jericho. That's when he was attacked by robbers. And these robbers stripped him of his clothes. They beat him and went away, leaving him half dead. But there's good news. Like, a priest happened to be going down the same road. And when he saw the man, he passed by on the other side. But then a Levite, these were like the assistants to the priest. He came to the place. He saw the man and he also passed by on the other side. So Jesus tells a story about this Jewish guy who leaves the capital, Jerusalem. He's on his way home, and on his way, he gets jumped by a gang of robbers. They beat him half to death. They steal everything that he owns, and then they leave him. And then a priest and a temple assistant walk up to the guy, but keep an appropriate distance, and then just keep walking. This would be kind of like if you were left beaten and bloody in the parking lot of the church. And me, a pastor, sees you in the parking lot. And instead of coming over, I just walk right by. But like, not just that, because the Levite, the temple assistant, like a switch leader, also sees you bloody and unconscious in the parking lot, and they also just walk right by. But then what Jesus does next is fascinating. He goes on to say, but a Samaritan. Now, we need to pause here for just a moment because we do not fully appreciate, we don't fully realize the hatred that the Jewish people had for Samaritans. Like at the time Jesus said this, the conflict between the Jews and the Samaritans went back hundreds of years with so much hate and violence at the center of it. So when Jesus says to his audience, a whole bunch of Jewish people, but a Samaritan, it would have been like saying to a group of freed slaves in the 1800s, but a plantation owner. Or like a group of Jewish people in the 1940s, but a Nazi. When Jesus says the words, but a Samaritan, in the minds of his audience, they would imagine the ultimate villain, the worst of the worst. And so if the Levite and the priest walked on by, then there is no question that the Samaritan isn't going to walk by. The Samaritan is going to walk up to the guy, kick him while he is down, see if there is anything left, and finish the jobs the robber started and end his life entirely. Or at least that's what they would have thought. But what Jesus actually does next would have been far more unsettling than that. Because what Jesus actually goes on to say, he says, but a Samaritan, as he traveled, came where this man was. And when he saw him, he took pity on him. He had mercy. He went to him and he bandaged his wounds. He poured oil and wine on them. Then he put the man on his own donkey. He brought him to an inn to take care of him. Then the next day, he took out 2 denarii, gave them to the innkeeper. He says, hey, look after this guy. And when I come back, I will reimburse you for any extra expense you might have. This man, the Samaritan, the enemy in the minds of the Jewish audience, sees the man on the side of the road, and he doesn't walk by. Instead, he has compassion. He lets the guy get on his own donkey while he walks on his feet. He takes him to a place to be taken care of. He pays for his expenses. But then he goes even further and says, hey, I'm going to come back. And when I do, if what I gave you already doesn't cover it, I will give you even more money. This would be kind of like you in the parking lot, unconscious, beaten, and bloody, and after myself and the switch leader walk on by and do nothing. That kid at your school that you are absolutely convinced hates your guts walks up to you, picks you up off the ground, carries you into the church, walks with you into the bathroom to clean the blood off of your body. Then they walk with you into the auditorium. They sit with you for the entire message. After the message, they walk with you to your switch group, checking in with your small group leader to make sure that you are good and you have everything you need. Because what Jesus is doing here is he is taking the person that everybody assumes is the villain, and he's saying, this person is actually the hero. Not because of who they are, but because of what they did. Because they were merciful. Because they were pure in heart. Because they were actually a peacemaker. But Jesus isn't done yet. He turns back to the expert in the law and he asks him this question. He says to him, which of these three, the priest, the Levite, or the Samaritan, do you think was a neighbor to the man who fell into the hands of robbers? And the expert in the law replied, the one who had mercy on him. It's almost like he couldn't even bring himself to say the Samaritan. And so Jesus says, go and do likewise. Go and do likewise. Now, what I don't want us to do is to actually forget what started this conversation. So if we go back to Luke 10, 25, the question this man asked was, teacher, what must I do to inherit eternal life, the blessed life? And so Jesus tells this entire story to illustrate the truth that according to Jesus, the blessed life is for the merciful, for they will be shown mercy. And that's exactly what the Samaritan did. He saw this man and he had mercy on him. Jesus says, the blessed life is for the pure in heart, for they will see God. The Samaritan's heart was pure enough to see clearly that that man on the side of the road was made in the image of God. And because of that, he went out to him with love. Blessed are the peacemakers, for they will be called children of God. People like the Samaritan, who didn't see this person and treat him like an enemy, but made peace by loving him like a neighbor. This is the blessed life. And if you want to live the blessed life, then choose to believe in Jesus and become like Jesus. Choose to believe in Jesus and become like Jesus, because the choices that you make today determine the person you become tomorrow. The choices that you make to show mercy are what allow you to receive mercy. The choices you make to be pure in heart allow you to see God clearly. When you make peace with others, you experience peace with God. But here's like the really, really good news is you don't do any of that to earn God's love. Because before Jesus asks you to do any of it, he's already done it for you. Because Jesus showed mercy to all of us when 2,000 years ago, he laid his life down for us on the cross, offering forgiveness to anybody who puts their trust in him. Jesus already lived a totally pure life, unstained and unblemished by the messiness and sinfulness of this world. Jesus is the peacemaker who made peace between us and God by washing away the stain of sin that had separated us from him. Jesus will never ask you to do something for him that he has not already done for you. So now what? Go and do likewise. Do for others what Jesus has done for you. Do for others what Jesus has done for you. When Madeline was in the eighth grade, she started dealing with some pretty significant health issues that led to her losing a bunch of the hair on the top of her head. And as an eighth grade girl, that was really difficult by itself. But to add on to it, a lot of the girls in her grade started to make fun of her and bully her because of it. And like Madeline did the best she could to shake it off and not let it get to her. But it got to her. And so when she finally like got out of that school, when she went to a different grade, she decided she wasn't gonna have anything to do with those girls again because of all the pain that they had caused her. But not too long after that, she felt like God was asking her to reach out to them. And so Madeline did. She reached out to them week after week after week after week, inviting them to switch. And week after week after week after week, she got no response. Until one week she did. And three of those girls said, hey, we will be there this Wednesday. And that moment was like really awesome because it was an answer to prayer. And it was also terrifying because Switch was Madeline's safe space. And the people who had caused her so much pain before were about to step into it. But Madeline did the best she could to be merciful, to be pure in heart, to be a peacemaker. And what she got to experience that night when they showed up was actually a really great night. But what made it even better was that one of those girls at the end of the service, after hearing about the good news of Jesus, who he is and all that he has done, she decided, I want to live for him. She surrendered her life to Christ saying, Jesus, I need your forgiveness because I have not been living for you and I need a fresh start. And Madeline would be the first to tell you that it is so true that blessed are the merciful. Blessed are the pure in heart, and blessed are the peacemakers, because they will see God and they will be called children of God. So go and do for others what Jesus has done for you, because the choices you make today determine the person you become tomorrow. Now, for some of you, this is going to look like you actually having mercy, choosing to forgive that friend who betrayed your trust. For some of you, this is gonna look like seeing your parents with eyes of grace, recognizing that they may not be perfect, but they're doing the best that they can. And yes, they fall short, but they are still made in the image of God. For some of you, this is going to look like you actually taking the first step to make peace with that person who has been mistreating you. Not because they deserve it, but because that is what Jesus has done for you. So do for others what Jesus has done for you. Because if you want to live the blessed life, choose to believe in him and become like him. So when we go to our switch groups in just a minute, I really want you to honestly answer the question. What choice do you need to make to do for others what Jesus has done for you? Because when you do, you will see the truth that blessed are the merciful, blessed are the pure in heart, and blessed are the peacemakers, for they will be called children of God. Lord Jesus, we thank you so much for all that you have done for us. We ask that you would help us to trust and believe that you are who you said you are, and that what you have said about us is true too. That when we come to you, we find forgiveness of sins and newness of life. Jesus, I pray that you would help all of us to choose to love others just as you have loved us. That we would choose to be merciful, to be peacemakers, to be pure in heart, to live the life that you called blessed. We pray all this in your name. Amen, amen, and amen.

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1: That's right, you're listening to Radio Samoa, Tasilima Ivatolu. More big talofa to everyone who is listening to us via the radio or watching our Facebook Live. Currently, talofa talofa lover, welcome to the show. Hope you're having a wonderful evening. Now, technically, I am a solo act this evening, so be prepared for some run-on monologues as the night progresses. But I have the honor and the privilege of interviewing a super Samoan who is no stranger to this show. You should know her by now from all of her community events, from all of her amazing releases, because she's multi-talented like that. Claps for her. And she is here to promote a new release. Who is it, may you ask? Well, please give a big, warm Pacific greeting to Queen Shirley Talofa Lover.
2: Oh, Talofa, beautiful sis. Yeah, momo te fa Talofa atu lo sunga o Felicia fa taitele mo le avanoa I le nei afi afi e fa alau ia in matope se fau I le Radio Samoa Koko Samoa Youth Show. So thank you so much.
1: Always happy to have you on here. Trust and believe. Every time you call, I'm like, yes, get on the show now. We need to hear more from you. And so, how have you been this past? I'm not too sure how long it's been since we've last been on the show together, but
2: I think the last time was we were here talking about my speed dating event.
1: That's right.
2: It was a while ago. Last year, just the end of last year, right?
1: And how has that been going, this
2: girl,
1: new venture?
2: I need to update you.
1: Oh.
2: So for those who remember, I did start a new venture last year. It was called New Bay.
1: Yes.
2: It was amazing. The launch, the video release party was off. The song was out. Somebody New was great. We made it on the New Zealand charts as well. So that was awesome. And so the New Bay event was amazing. As a matter of fact, it just kept going and going, and it's still running till this day. So we have opened up a brand new location, which is out in Howick. Shout outs to Bosun's Bar and April and the crew there. So we will be hosting another one in Howick next month. I will put the details up on my page.
1: Awesome.
2: But update us, sis. Honestly, unexpectedly, I was not looking. But, you know, I need to update everybody. I did find me a man. Did find my new bae. I found my new bae on there. And, it was a blessing. It was just a blessing in disguise. I mean, like I said, I was there for the people.
1: Of course.
2: But then, you know, the Lord was like, girl, you need to find you a man too. So why not? It is my business. So, hey. It works out good. It worked out really good for everybody in the end. So, and there have been some success stories as well that I'll share with you after as well. But thank you again, sis, for having me back.
1: I'm so glad, because hearing New Bay, I mean, everyone knows about speed dating, but I love your angle on said speed dating. Mm. And it comes, I know, from the heart, because I know you, and you would never do something that you didn't fully believe in,
2: right?
1: And fully endorse. So I knew straight away, yes, this is going to work out.
2: Shout out to Bob. Shout out to my new man, Bob. I know he's listening.
1: Oh, that's
2: no,
1: so
2: it's
1: sweet.
2: It's been amazing, and I'm just so thankful, sis, because, you know, just seeing people like just coming out of their shells, and just like, wasn't even about that really. It was really just for people, single people, just to come together, find their community, and just like build on that, and just like, you know, connect, network, and just, yeah, a lot of them have really, you know, kind of like became real confident, you know, just being there and just like talking to people again. Because it's not easy, man. Our Pacifica people, they're the hardest.
1: Ooh.
2: That was a struggle for me, like just, you know, especially the guys, like they struggled so much just to even talk to girls. But after the speed dating, they were just wouldn't leave. Like, it's like nearly 10 guys. The restaurant's closed. Shout us to Woodside. We did, we just wrapped up our final show there, and we are looking at other locations. Just want to move around and try new locations and help people in different areas. So
1: that's awesome. So anyone listening and you happen to have a location,
2: all ages, yeah, 18 plus though.
1: Yeah,
2: we mostly like, we mostly did like 30 plus.
1: Oh, yes,
2: then we did 50 plus for the older lot, and so you know, I mean, that's for everybody.
1: Inclusive. I love that.
2: So that's the update, girl, with Nube.
1: That's so cool. And with Queen Shirley Academy, how's everything going with the academy, with the students?
2: Amazing. Everything's been so great. It has been a little slow, but at the same time, we've had a really good flow as well. This year we did host brand new podcast programs the Homestead, Nathan Homestead in Manurewa. So that was amazing. Shout outs to them for sponsoring that program. And all the young people that came through and gave it a go, oh my goodness, check their podcast on Youth in the Booth. I think there's like over 70 podcast episodes from youth across Auckland.
1: Wow.
2: From different schools, different libraries that we hosted these programs. So we host Youth in the Booth, which is our youth program that we run, podcast program that we've been running for the last 5-6 years.
1: Oh, nice.
2: And it's just amazing to hear different voices, what goes on in their schools. And so we are so excited because Auckland Council have just sponsored another program in the libraries, which will be starting in July. And that one will be it's like an emergency. So we're going to be focused on helping people or just preparing people for emergency. So like the Civil Defence, we've got those crew coming through to do podcasting with them and getting the kids involved and just educating the community of like what to do and be prepared for when the floods come back or like anything like that, any disaster. So it's going to be exciting. I can't wait. We haven't got any dates yet, but I do know the two libraries that we've chosen is the Tupu Youth Library in Ōtara. Shout out to them, and also the Ōtahuhu Library.
1: Nice.
2: So those are our two main libraries that we found that, you know, we would love to host our programs there. But yeah, so that's that. And then we just wrapped up our Bring the Noise program. So the Bring the Noise program was our music program we hosted during the New Zealand Music Month. And we've been hosting these programs for over the last couple of years at OMAC, Ōtara Music and Arts Centre. And shout outs to Boss Man Haines and also the crew there, Wills, and everybody that's come through, Kaz the Feel Style, the OG. He was our tutor, and also we put a little show outside Ōtara Music and Arts Centre. And we also, like, we had the community involved, and we shot a music video as well. So that should be dropping real soon as well. So I'm really excited. It's been great. And just so many young people are just, like, they're just loving it and just coming through just to, you know, upskill and also just to, you know, be around, you know, the knowledge and just like, you know, embrace the knowledge and just hopefully to apply it in their dreams and their pathway into the industry. So that was really exciting. And shout outs to APRA as well. So APRA, you know, they came through and they actually sponsored that program so that we could host it. Usually we do it like for 12 weeks, but you know, there's been so many funding cuts and budget cuts, but we were like, you know what, we don't really care about the funding. We're just going to do it anyway because this is what we love. And so we hosted the songwriting workshop, and it was amazing. Everybody got to write a verse, and all our young ones, they got together, and we did a little cypher with Kaz the Feel Style. So we wrote a verse to his Suamali Mea Uma, that song that he did in Samoa.
1: Yeah.
2: So yeah, we all wrote a verse to that. Even I wrote a verse, a Samoan verse.
1: Hey, that's cool.
2: I did a little rap. We got on stage and we all did a little verse each, and it was so cool. Like,
1: that's awesome.
2: To see our hero on TV when we were younger and to be here with him and standing with him and then rapping on his song was like a dream come true, sis. Oh my goodness. And so it was amazing. It was such a beautiful day. Yeah. So that's the update from the Queen Shirley Academy. We do have many more projects later down the year, but if anyone would like to jump on board, sponsor us, find us on Instagram, Facebook, please. All of that.
1: If you're going to sponsor something that you know is beneficial for the community, and it's definitely grassroots.
2: Absolutely. The
1: go
2: best.
1: For it. Oh my gosh. This is why I love having you on the show, because I feel bad. I honestly feel bad saying that I'm busy, because when I hear you, I'm like, yes, she's booked and busy. She's doing all the things.
2: Everything.
1: Oh, that's
2: for real.
1: So cool. But, you know, speaking of songwriting and, you know, releasing a music video, you actually are here specifically for a new release. Mm. Can you tell us a little bit about it?
2: Absolutely, sis. Well, let me tell you.
1: Hold on to your horses.
2: So Last year, me and the bro, you guys all know this brother. His name is John Chong Nee. He also goes by the name of Neezy. Old school from AKA Brown. If you guys know, if you know, you know. So he's one of the bros from back in the day, you know. So one day he was just like, hey, sis, what are you up to? Come over, hang out, let's have a jam. And, you know, us Musa, you know, us MCs, we're just like, yeah, let's have a jam. Went over there, had a jam with him, and then he played these beats, and I was just like, you know, there's certain beats that that you kind of, like, can vibe to, mm-hmm. eh? Especially as an MC, as a rapper. So when he, like, started dropping all these boom bap beats, I was just like, man, I was feeling it. So I started spitting, and then he had a verse. He had already had a verse.
1: Wow.
2: When he started rapping his verse, my mind was, like, expanded. Because I'm a student. I'm a student of music, hip-hop, everything. And I was just like, he just took me to another level of writing because I'm a lyricist. And so that night I was like, man, I need to write something better, like, to meet his level. And so, because he's not really a rapper, we all know him as a singer. So for him to rap, it was just like amazing. So I got my pen out and I started writing, and I was just writing. We spent a couple of, like, maybe an hour for me to write, because he just left me alone and he just kept playing his verse. He was like rapping his verse. Then he played the beat, and then I just kept writing. The next minute I spit it, started rapping it to him. And then he was like, sis, he started setting up his recording studio right there.
1: Wow.
2: The mic, everything goes, here, sis, headphones, jump in the booth. And I was like, what, for real? And then he goes, he heard my verse and he was just like blown away. He was like, sus, that's the verse.
1: Yep.
2: And then he got me and then recorded, and we only just did one take. And I was like, oh, I don't know. I didn't like the way I said that. I didn't like, you know, because I'm very critical of myself. But he was like, nah, sus, don't worry about it.
1: Mm.
2: That's the rawest. That this is what it is. Hip hop is just being authentic and just keeping it real. So after that, you know, I was like encouraged to put the song through and put it just, you know, I was like, hey, we'll just chuck it through. You know, we didn't even think anything of it. In my mind, I was like, nah, that's never going to make it through. We're like too old for this. And then when I got the message saying, hey, you guys got New Zealand On Air funding to do the song, we were both like, what? Are you kidding me? And we were like, man, we're going to do this again. We're going to do it properly. So the bro went back to the drawing board, created the beat from scratch. Got a few of other amazing artists like CXL. He's a DJ. He's old school DJ as well, incredible DJ. And we got him to do some scratching, some cuts on it. And then he got Tolu, another brother who's currently living in Australia. He's another amazing musician. And he had some vocals, so he chucked in some vocals, which we sampled. And we kind of, like, in the background of the song, you'll hear all these extra vocals, like, sampling. And it's his actually real voice. Chong Nee, he's a master at what he does. I don't know what he did, but he did something to it to make it sound like it was like a sample from somewhere.
1: So cool.
2: And and it's just amazing how. And then we also had the bro Murph as well from Abro. He's another old school brother from the hood who actually is an amazing at producing, and just like he's got good ear, a really really good ear at to music and sound. So I heard he jumped on board and kind of inspired the whole creation, the whole production. Mm. And that's why the production is amazing, because, you know, it wasn't just something that just happened overnight. It actually grew and it became something beautiful. So that was the production, the music production side of things.
1: Yeah, that's awesome.
2: Yeah, and then I went back. We took the youth with me because we had a class.
1: Love
2: and
1: it.
2: I said to the youth, hey, guys, we're going to go straight here. And they were like, hey, where are we going, miss? So I took some of the youth with me to the studio at Chong Nee's, and we recorded it right there. And the kids were like, oh, couldn't believe this. And I said, hey, sorry, guys, but this is just like reality.
1: Yeah, this is
2: sorry for goes. Bringing news, but hey, I've got to just jump in the booth real quick before we go back home.
1: Mm-hmm.
2: And it was just really awesome. Got that done. And then we shot the music video, and that was amazing. Shout outs to Vic Aesthetic, one of the new up and coming artists. He's a rapper as well. He's doing so good. Like, he's really thriving and loving what he does. And I love giving the next generation an opportunity. You know, I'm all about that.
1: Yes.
2: So when I saw his talent, and I said, hey, we could, you know, help you build your empire by jumping on board and being part of this. So him and his crew, they came through and they shot the video. We did it over in a couple of days.
1: Mm-hmm.
2: And yeah, it's a real I think this is the most realist video I've ever done where I don't have to really do much, because in the video it's basically me being a mum.
1: Wow.
2: That's a little hint.
1: Yeah.
2: Just me being a mum at home, and then the bro doing his thing as well, and just coming together, two parents. And his verse is about him being a father.
1: Oh,
2: so even though it is a mama loves you song, it's also, his verse is amazing because it talks about his children, how he's been, you know, his kids have kept them together.
1: Mm.
2: And it's beautiful because I think also it's relatable to other people, like parents. You know, and it's important that we normalize talking about it, because this is, you know, we in life, yeah. At some stage you're going to be a parent, and we all have to acknowledge that without our parents we wouldn't be here. You know,
1: that's true.
2: You know, not everyone has a normal household. We all grew up with aunties, uncles, grandma. You know, most of us weren't raised by our own, you know, biological parents. But, you know, if you have helped shape someone's life, you are a parent to them, you are a guardian. This song is for you.
1: Mm.
2: And so we wanted to dedicate the song to everyone out there who have had some struggles in life, you know, being a parent, overcoming that, and being able to just, you know, get through each day. Because that's my story. My story is I'm a single mom.
1: Mm.
2: And I don't even know how I even got, you know, I'm still here.
1: Yeah.
2: As a parent. But just knowing that I did my best. I did the best that I can to raise my kids, to co-parent, you know, the children, and be able to, you know, single, you know, be a single mom and raise my youngest one. You know, it's really hard, as his father passed away. So, you know, to know that he's never going to have that, you know, it was really hard. But as a mom, I feel like, you know, we just have to do our best to show them the love. Just as long as they know they're loved, I think our kids are going to be okay. Yeah.
0: I mean, if anyone has a parent like you who is so dedicated not only to parenthood, but also to your craft, to the community, your kids are going to be fine.
1: Mm. Yeah.
2: It's not easy.
0: Of course
2: I mean,
0: not.
2: My youngest, he's autistic. He's got ADHD, global delay. So we've been through a lot of challenges. Like, I don't even know sometimes how I do it too, sis. But like you said, the key word is loving what you do, and just like utilizing the gifts that God has blessed you with, and just like do the best that you can with what you have. We don't have much. I mean, you know, we don't have much, but we do what we can. You know, the Lord has blessed us with our brain. He's gifted us with connections. So let's use that. Use what we have. We don't have the money, but we have the heart. We have the brains, and we have the passion, and we have the drive. That's all we need. And you can do it. You can do anything. You can achieve anything you put your mind to.
0: Absolutely. And, you know, putting through the song, expecting it not to even go anywhere, but then to get the funding is a testament to that.
2: It's a testament to just do it for the love.
0: Yeah.
2: Do what you love. Don't do it because of the money or because funding and things like that. Because they don't last long. Money comes and go.
0: Yeah.
2: It doesn't last, but, you know, the story will always be there with you, because that's where it all starts from. You know, for me, it's always about the story.
1: Mm.
2: You know, this is why we do it. Because it's our vehicle for expressions,
1: yes.
2: To express ourselves.
1: Mm-hmm.
2: And so we use that. We use hip-hop as a vehicle to express out how we feel, our lyrics. You know, breaking, if you're a dancer, you know, you would express it through dance. If you're a writer, you'll be, you know, doing art, you know, drawing and, you know,
1: yeah,
2: things absolutely. Like that. So, yeah, it's our way of life. And I think if you can embrace that and use it, you know, for positive things, I think you're going to go further in life. And I think it's going to bless so many lives.
0: Absolutely. Yeah. And you can definitely say that the arts transcends oral language.
1: Mm.
0: You know, whether you listen to a song in English and you're not an English speaker, whether you see a drawing from an artist can mean one thing from the artist to any number of people who come across it. They feel something different. They notice something different. So it's definitely something that everyone can connect to, regardless of, you know, gender, religion, you know, nationality, all those things.
2: Absolutely.
0: And it's so important.
2: Mm.
0: And so, you know, speaking about, you know, parental struggles, talking about your life, what in terms of like putting yourself on the page in music, does it ever feel daunting to kind of put yourself out there?
2: Oh my gosh, yes. Even after 2 decades of doing this.
0: Yeah.
2: I mean, to be honest, the first time I went on radio, I literally cried after the interview because it was my first time and I was a grown-ass mum. Like, I had just had a baby and mm-hmm. I just released a song and I was like, man, why am I so scared?
0: Oh.
2: Yeah, it's different for everybody. Like, some people could speak freely in front of the camera or, like, something like this, but some people just, like, struggle. And I was one of those that just struggled so bad. Mm-hmm. it is, but I think when you know, like, overcome that, when you can overcome your fear, I always look at it like it's fear and, you know, like, I just really just want to get over my fear, then just do it even more. For me, it was like I needed to keep going. So after that first interview, I said to myself, I'm not going to do this again. But then that, you know, at the time, my manager at the time, she was like, hey, you know, get back out there. You mm-hmm. know, this is just the beginning. You're going to get better. And so I got back out there. And the more I did it, the more I became a little bit more, you know, confident and stuff like that. So I kind of like really went into the drawing board and was like, man, I need to do this and just rehearse. And yeah, so it does take a lot, but it's so important. It's so important that we do that, because it doesn't matter what it is. If there's something that scares you, you got to get through it, because, you know, we have the gift, we have the power to do it. You know, that's a great thing about us being humans, is that even with all this AI cannot replace Yeah, and so we can use all these technologies to make us look cool and that, but man, nothing beats overcoming that fear that's holding you back, because it's empowering once you overcome that stage. Because like for me, I had to do a lot of, you know, I had to keep practicing. Practice makes perfect, and that's just like it is what it is. But, you know, I had to do a lot of that for me to be where I am now, really confident now. I can just like share from my heart and not be like held back because of the nerves.
0: Yeah.
2: And so when you can get to that point, it feels amazing, because now it's about sharing, and also it's not about you. It's right. about just the message. So really, it's the message. I want the message to reach those who need to hear it. Let it, you know, soak it in, and just like let it so you can apply it. Try and apply the message in your life or what you're going through. So you could become stronger. You can become more confident. You can become more empowered to like go and live your best life and do what you're gifted to do. Because everybody has a gift.
0: Absolutely.
2: God has gifted us all with something. You know, you got to find what it is.
0: Mm, definitely. Mm. And through this song that you are releasing, have released?
2: Yeah, so we dropped that song on Friday yesterday.
0: Yes, that's right.
2: It's out. Mm-hmm. It is out. You can find that song on Spotify. Make sure you download the app and follow my page.
0: Do that.
2: Because I'm not really good at promoting, you know. I don't really like talking about myself, to be honest. But if you want, you can still follow me. Just go give her a follow.
0: Yeah.
2: So the song's on Spotify. It's on Apple Music. Sorry, excuse me. I just made some curry tonight. I had dinner. I was like, oops.
0: That's why I keep turning off my mic. I was like,
2: lucky can't smell it, because girl, you do not want to. yeah, so it's out everywhere on any digital platform. But the music video will be on YouTube on the 4th of July. So make sure you guys give my YouTube channel a follow. That's Queen Shirley on YouTube, and also on Spotify and on Instagram. If you see the same photo on Instagram, on Facebook, Spotify, then you know that's really me.
0: Yeah.
2: Okay, that's how you know it's the real me.
0: Across platforms.
2: Yes, across all platforms. You'll see it. And also, it's legit, because you'll see the QS Productions Limited, which is my company. That's yes. how you know it's legit.
0: Double check,
2: guys, because there's like, you know, some peeps out there who are kind of like, you know, trying to, trying to like, you know, catfish.
0: Yes, definitely.
2: But you'll find my page. So if you find us, give us a follow, you know, help a sister out. support a sister, because it's not easy out here being independent and trying to like talk about your music and yourself. You know, most people have managers and record labels that push them, which is amazing. I think it's so cool when you can do that. But, you know, myself, you know, I'm a mom first and foremost, and, you know, I'm a mentor and, you know, my community. And so my music and myself is always last. So it's nice to just have some time to just kind of like let people know about what we're doing, and share the music. And yeah, but this is a special one because me and the bro Chong Ni, I've always wanted to collaborate with him on a song many, many, many years ago. He was like one of those guys I used to stand behind the green screen and watch him and Dae Hamul doing their music video while I'm looking after all the actors, the kids, all the actors on the site. I'm the one feeding them, making sure they're all, you know, they're looked after. And I'm standing there like, man, I don't want to do that. It looks scary. And now it's like, oh my gosh, you know, like things have really changed. And it's nice to just finally be given a chance, you know, by the bro, because everyone wants to do a song with Chong Ni. So I'm grateful that it's my time now. Yeah. So I'm really thankful to the brother. And thank you to Petrina. So Petrina, she's one of our really good friends. She has been an advocate for a lot of Pasifika people. She also was, as my mentor, really close friend, one of my besties. And also, really, at the end of the day, she supports every artist, every Pasifika artist out there. And so this sister's been around for decades. And so I want to thank her because she also helped us get through some of the stages of, like, the New Zealand On Air funding where, you know, even though people get the funding, a lot of people don't make it through because to the next stage, because there's also criteria, sis. It's so hard. Like, there's criteria you've got to meet.
0: Yeah.
2: And I get it because a lot of people probably in the past have, you know, abused it.
0: Right.
2: Those opportunities. So there's all these things that you've got to go through. And sometimes it can be quite hard for independent artists because, you know, we're not. A lot of them, they're just creatives. They're not business people or admins. So a lot of the work involves a lot of administration work.
0: Right.
2: So thank God I've been able to discipline myself to, like, learn the game.
0: Yeah.
2: So I was able to overcome that. But, you know, Petrina has always been there for every artist, Pasifika artist. You know, she's not, you know, she's very fair as well. And she also has really just been there to support artists that don't understand the language or these big words or things that come through. And you're like, hey, sis. So luckily for her, I was like, sis, we're having trouble with this. Apparently they said that we need this, this and this. Can you help explain to them? And so she'll email them and go, hey, this artist is actually real.
0: Yeah,
2: he's legit. Actually an award-winning artist. Yeah. And so thank God for that, because explaining to some of the Balangis that don't know some of the artists,
0: right, yes.
2: They don't care because they just want to see the
0: ones that have seen all.
2: Yeah, or they just want to see the thing in order, like, hey. So that's where, you know, people like Petrina are able to come and advocate for artists like us who don't speak that language.
0: Right.
2: That corporate language, or should I say. So it's really awesome. So big shout out to my big sis for helping us get through that, and also helping so many other artists who also have issues with those similar things. And also, she has a message for everybody about the Pacific Music Awards.
0: Oh, yes.
2: So please. Can I share it, sis?
0: Absolutely. Let us know.
2: So... Sorry, you know me, I'm like, I got all the list, I got all the shout outs too, girl. I'm
0: like, of course. Gotta stay organized.
2: Yeah, hard out. So, from the producer, so Patrine, she's the producer of the Pacific Music Awards, and she wants to share that the Pacific Music Awards finalist announcement is on Monday. It's at the Māori Art Centre.
0: Okay.
2: Just in case you want to come out and support.
0: Yep.
2: It's going to be on Monday. That's when we find out who's going to be nominated for the event for this year. And she wants everybody, every Pasifika Samoan person that's listening right now, they want your support. Okay? So we need your support to come along to the Pacific Music Awards this year at the Dewdrop Centre. And it's going to be on the 12th of August. Put that on your calendar, my sis, and I will see you there, because I know you'll be in the media. There will be a media department where you guys can come through and do your interviews and whatnot. But the Pacific Music Awards is on the 12th of August. Okay, guys? Couple of months away, so you got time to get your dresses ready.
0: Absolutely.
2: Your stays ready. But we need everybody to come through and support our artists. Because, you know, it's really hard. It's not easy for, especially our new ones that are coming up. You know, it's hard. It's hard when you're, like, you're, you know, in this category and you don't have the support. So please, whānau, āinga, come out, support our artists because, you know, we need you. And follow the Pacific Music Awards page on Instagram, Facebook. They do have a website as well, but Instagram, it's really good if you can go on there as well as Facebook. Yeah, so that's all the news from the community.
0: Love that.
2: What else is there? I've got another song that's dropping real soon too, but I'm not going to share too much, but it does feature a student of mine who is amazing. She's going to be going to Korea in the next couple of weeks. She's also in a dance group as well, like a kapaka dance group.
0: Oh,
2: but
0: wow.
2: She's Cook Island, Samoa. She's got all the fruit. She is a fruit salad.
0: Love
2: but
0: that.
2: But super talented. Miss Lay, shout out to Miss Lay, as well as the incredible Stella. Stella's also another amazing, amazing unsung hero in the community who is an amazing singer. She came through to Bring the Noise, our program last year. And I was like, oh my gosh, I need to do a song with this girl. And so, yeah, we did. And the song's going to be dropping real soon. So can't wait for that too. But that's in the works. I can't wait to share that next time when I come through.
0: Yes.
2: But yeah, definitely. Other than that, sis, I don't think there's much more to share except my shout outs.
0: Oh, I love that. But I don't think we actually mentioned what the name of the song.
2: Oh my goodness, I'm so sorry.
0: That's okay.
2: Well,
0: you're very passionate about it, so I was like, yes, tell us more.
2: The song is called Mama Loves You. Yeah, Mama Loves You. It's you know, it's a simple, really simple, but also I wanted to normalize being a mum and as an artist, especially as a rapper, because, you know, I think in hip-hop or even like as an MC or even as an artist, you'd expect, you know, that it's mostly the young generation, eh, that get the support and like, you know, get the push and all that, which is awesome because that's what we're here for. I'm here for them. But I think for us older generation, I think it's still good to like still, you know, do make music that is still bumping but also keep it real. And so for me, I'm now at this age. I mean, when I started, I was only a teenager. I was a teenager rapping about being the baddest here and there in the South, baddest in the South. And now I'm like in my 40s. Oh, my goodness. It's like now I'm like, you know, what else can I talk about? Well, I can only talk about where I'm at in life. And I'm pretty much, I'm a mum. And I'm a grandma. I'm a grandma now. So my granddaughter, she's, shout out to Melissa, Giovanni, Mahonrai, Mikey. She's going to be 2 this year. Can you believe it?
0: Oh my gosh, how time flies.
2: And I was just on a video call with her earlier before I came out, and she's like talking hard out. She's a little bit of a chatterbox. I was like, oh my gosh, that's definitely my genes. That's the Samoan side.
0: That's cute though, don't worry.
2: Because her dad is Tongan, so it's nice too. I have a bit of a mix. So, you know, I think it's important that, you know, we stay authentic. You know, I think especially if you're an artist, stay true to yourself and who you are and what you believe in. Don't let anybody trying to like distract you from, you know, sharing your message and being your true self. Because, you know, I think it's important that you you share your story. Our stories matter. And I think, you know, there is someone out there that will be able to like, you know, that will find it and will, you know, utilize it and let it, you know, help them in whatever they're going through. So yeah my sis, so that's the song. It's called Mama Loves You, featuring Chongni. Find it on Spotify, find it on all digital platforms all over the world. If you're listening from Samoa, please go and find the song on Spotify. Please. If you've got, please share it with your neighbor. Blast it in the bus.
0: Yes.
2: Tell your driver to play it, man.
0: Put it up.
2: Honestly, I'll do a shout out to you if you can do it. But yeah, speaking of shout outs, sis, we still got time for my shout outs.
0: Absolutely. We could go on and on.
2: I'm like, girl, I've been here like an hour already. So I want to do a big shout outs to New Zealand On Air. Have to do them a shout out, otherwise they're not going to fund me the next time. Also, they won't pay the rest of my funding though. Shout outs to them, and also shout outs to all the, you know, all the amazing people that were behind my journey just from the very beginning, something like 20 years ago. If you're still alive, oh my gosh, thank you so much for following and also believing in the sister. Shout outs to my sis Felicia as well for always giving me a chance every time I come here. you know, thank you, my sis, for what you do and, you know, being the voice for our, you know, our next generation of tupulanga as well. Also, big shout out to my beautiful sister, Petrina Tongisaina, the, you know, producer of Pacific Music Awards. And also, massive, massive shout outs to Murph from Abro. And of course, before all that, shout out to brother Chong Ni for, you know, believing in me and giving me a chance. The film crew, shout outs to Vic Aesthetic, Rebecca from the Queen Shirley Academy, Lily, Te Mana, my sis Te Mana, Lady C, and also Miss Lay, Cherish, Latina, my homegirl Veronica, and her lash business. Oh my goodness, if you see these lashes, hit my girl like Veronica. She's amazing. She's from Mangere, and her page is called Lash by Veronica on Instagram. She's got two pages, but you'll find her. Press Braids, which is a young girl. She's actually in her 20s. She's so, actually, no. She's actually, I think she's 17 or 18. She might be still in school at the moment. And she has started her braiding business. And she goes by the name of Pris Braids. I met her through her mother at Atangi, and I was amazed. I was blown away by her work. So she did the my braids at, on the music video. So if you like the braids, hit her up. It's P-R-I-S Braids. And she's amazing. She does cornrows as well. Anyway, big shout out to her and her mum, Jackie, who did the braids. And also massive shout outs to Moira, my auntie Moira Fruin, who is currently battling cancer. She's just got out of hospital, but she's been in and out, going through battling this for the last couple of years. And she lives in Christchurch, and, you know, she has been a number one supporter of me for so many years. When I'm in Christchurch, she always has my back. Mm-hmm. So I want to do a big shout out to her. Auntie Moira, I love you, and just know you are an inspiration to us. Keep fighting, and just know I'll be seeing you real soon. And also Katiana, my cousin Katiana. Sorry, girl, there's a massive list.
0: Please, go.
2: Oh, my gosh. Take your time. Bob, my girl Natasha. Oh, my goodness. She just came back from Niue, her and her husband and the kids. Shout out to her. And also just the whole Sophia family, mum and dad, everybody. Yeah, you guys are amazing. I'm so thankful that I got to meet you through Bob. And shout out to my man, Bob. I said his name like 100 times already. Eh?
0: And we love to hear it.
2: This girl's in love, guys. But yeah, and shout out to everybody at the Church of Jesus Christ of Latter-day Saints, and especially the Yates Road Ward, my crew there, the people there, the community there are amazing. And yeah, there's so many more, but I think that should be it. If I did miss anybody's name out, please forgive me. I will tag you. I'll do a post on Facebook and I'll add you in, okay? But please go and download the song. Check it out. Have a listen. Share it with your whānau. Share it with anybody, your neighbour. And, yeah, give us a feedback. Let me know what you think of the song. If it hits you in the heart, man, I'd love to hear it. Yeah. But I think that's pretty much it, my sister. If there's anything else you want me to talk about, girl, I'm, you know, I've got, like, another 5-10 minutes.
0: No,
2: but really, she just wants me to stay and keep her company.
0: Honestly.
2: I'm like, girl, I got a party. I got things to do, girl.
0: Yes, absolutely.
2: No, I don't. I mean, I got the kids. I mean, you know, the kids and will be there. They'll priorities. Still be there when I get home.
0: No, but you basically covered everything. But honestly, on behalf of the team, I really like to thank you so much. I always love it when you message me, because then I'm like, okay, that's one person I can bring on and talk to. And I know that, you know, she's got some amazing projects going on. But yes, I want to thank you so much for coming on, for sharing about your newest release and actually giving us, you know, the actual song. We will be playing it right after this interview. But
2: yay!
0: Also,
2: I love that.
0: Thank you so much for all that you do within the community. I know that you don't like to have the spotlight very much on you, but I know that through all that you do, you touch so many lives and you've done so much good within the community. And I love to see it, and I love to support it, even if it is just for the guess, let's go on the other side. But honestly, when another project comes on, as I always say, open invitation to come on to the show once again to promote. But yes, God bless you for everything that you are doing, everything that you are going to do.

0: I pulled up a scripture that I've been reading. Well, I had a scripture that I've been reading, and I just did a little bit of research on it because I've really never really thought about this apostle, the Apostle Paul, in the Second Corinthians, how he, you know, how he is just trying to inspire people to just follow Jesus. And I love it because it's really simple, but it's very powerful.
1: Well, we won't do a fast five, but I would like to hear the Bible verse that you have prepared for us.
0: I mean, there's so many great verses.
1: Absolutely.
0: And I can go all night, you know. And the only reason why I've been like this is because I think it's been 9 months since I've come back to church. I started going back to church. I just found that I needed the Lord so much, especially last year. I was going through something where I couldn't even like bear, couldn't handle it. And I found myself back in church at the Church of Jesus Christ of Latter-day Saints. And, you know, going back back to church has really, I've seen the growth, hey, within myself spiritually. And I just can't, like, you just need it, eh? Sometimes you just need the Lord and you need a, you need something to kind of keep you grounded. Mm-hmm. So since I've been back, so many great things have happened in my life. A lot of challenges, but, you know, there's just this peace now. I don't know if you notice it in myself as well, but there's just this calm and this peace and just, yeah, just joy in the Lord and serving God and putting the Lord first, you know, because like with us, we can be busy. We're so busy and we're always like putting everything else, but you know, before God. But, you know, since I started putting the Lord first, I started to see changes, really amazing miracles have happened in my life. You know, just even with the music, my children, just work as well. And so, yeah, just really, really thankful to the Lord, you know. But yeah, it's still a journey. I mean, I'm not perfect, man. But, you know, we all go through challenges in life. But just one thing I can share is,
1: you're okay.
0: Get to the verse. she's like, man, girl, I'm waiting for the verse. So it was 2 Corinthians chapter 13, verse 11. And it reads, finally, brethren, farewell. Be perfect. Be of good comfort. Be of one mind. Live in peace. And the God of love and peace shall be with you. I love that because sometimes it could be something really simple like that. Just a reminder. And I love this because when I started to read in the Corinthians, I started to realize that the whole book was about a letter. It was a letter. It was like a letter from the Apostle Paul.
1: Yes.
0: So I didn't really know much about the apostles, but when I started to look into it, I realized that Paul was actually like almost like an atheist. He was like one of those guys that was trying to stop Christianity back in the day. I mean, you know, he was a smart guy, but he was trying to stop. And then when he came across, encountered Jesus, he changed. He like, just like that, he switched. And so it makes you think like how powerful Jesus is. And like so many people are so scared to get to know Jesus, but you know, they're all talking about him. They're like, But once you meet the person, you just don't realize until you meet someone. And we could relate to that because in a lot of people I know, they have said some things about me. They didn't even know me, but I heard someone would say things about me before they even met me. But when they met me, they're like, oh my gosh, sis, you're actually cool in real life. Oh, sis, I didn't know you're like this. And I'm like, well, it's really important that you get to know the person.
1: Yeah,
0: don't
1: absolutely.
0: Just go off by what you hear about them, but actually get to know them, find out what they're really like. And so I can relate to this, to how Apostle Paul was. And so that's a message for all of us that, you know, don't judge a person, get to know them, just like how he got to know Jesus. And he realized, like, he gave everything up to follow Jesus.
1: He did, yeah.
0: And now, you know, he's known as one of the apostles. And so I could learn from that. And that's why I really loved that this whole thing was like a letter dedicated to the people in his community. So, yeah, I just wanted to share that, sis, how that really touched my heart and how I could, like, use that and apply it in my own life.
1: Thank you so much. That word of encouragement from you. I really do appreciate it.
0: Yeah.
1: You know.
0: Thank you.
1: And most certainly, sometimes it's hard to remember him in those busy times. But he does so much for us in the background. that when things come to

0: to the forefront. You're like, oh, that's so true. He's been leading me this entire time and I didn't even notice. And so keeping him at the center, sometimes it's hard with how life is, but it's a daily walk.
1: Absolutely.
0: And nobody's perfect in their walk. So I appreciate that. I appreciate your vulnerability and letting us know that another amazing facet to add to the many facets that you've shared here on the show over multiple episodes, shows, however you want to.
1: I
0: never really know how to describe each of these shows.
1: I know, right?
0: But yes, thank you so much for that. And once again, thank you so much for coming in to the show, physically being here, because sometimes it can be daunting having to do the Zoom, but it's also nice to have this human interaction, even though there's a screen vista.
1: It's like, you're right. Which side are you with us now?
0: Which I usually like sitting next to people, but people who aren't in the studio currently or don't know our setup, we're literally looking at each other through a screen. It's a small green screen.
1: It is.
0: But yes, amazing to have you on again. I will now play your newest release. But yes, thank you so much. Have an amazing evening, and hopefully our tupulanga have I know the tupulanga have taken away some sort of encouragement from all that you do. And yeah, so everyone, don't go anywhere. You're listening to Radio Samoa, Te Sili Mai Vatolo. Amo.

Radio Samos for Limai Vatolu Amo. Thank you so much, everyone who is listening to us via the radio or watching our Facebook Live. Talofa Lava, welcome to the show. Hope you've been enjoying it so far. Thank you once again to the amazing sis, Queen Shirley, for coming through and telling us a little bit about what's been happening for her, and in particular in terms of New Bay and Queen Shirley Academy, and also her newest release featuring Chongni, titled Mama Loves You, which you got to hear here on the Koko Samoa Youth Show. Always love having her come through. It's an inspiration to hear everything that herself and, well, not only herself, but her peers within her sphere are doing for music, for arts, for the community. It's really encouraging to hear and see all of that happening. So yeah, it's really cool. And hopefully we will have her on the show in the coming months as another release seems to be right around the corner. So definitely stay tuned for that. I actually wanted to highlight in this short period, as you are probably, those who listen and watch the show regularly, you're probably well aware of my love for the performing arts, and I do love to highlight shows and media that have been released or are being released, especially from our Pacifica peoples. And so I wanted to bring to your attention a show from the Auckland Theatre Company titled Sons of Vau by Vela Manosalte, an award-winning Pacifica story that speaks straight from the heart. It's a show that is running from the 18th of June, so it's only just started to be performed, and it will run until the 5th of July. So that's about 2 and a bit weeks. So just to tell you a little bit about it, I will actually read the blurb right here as it is in front of me. What does it mean to forgive? Spanning 4 decades, from village life in Niue in the 1970s to the suburbs of Ponsonby, this award-winning play follows the three brothers' struggle to break free from their father. Vau is charming, handsome, ambitious. To his three sons, he is a god, but he carries rage in his fists and danger in his eyes. This complicated character will be portrayed by the phenomenally talented Viola Kwade, star of Silo Theatre's A View from the Bridge. It's an uplifting come-of-age story as Seki, Tō, and Sau emerge into adulthood, each affected by their father in different ways. This play is directed by stage and screen legend Annabella Polataivau. I'm reading over that just to make sure that I actually said it right. Apologies, sometimes I get nervous and I say things wrong when I probably should know how to pronounce them. Anyway, who recently starred in the hit movie Tina and directed acclaimed productions including Silo Theatre's A View from the Bridge and for Auckland Theatre Company, Things That Matter and Red. Oh, Things That Matter and Red, White, and Brass. Grammar is so important, guys. Audiences can expect Pacifica excellence on stage,
one of our nation's finest directors, searingly stunning writing, and virtuosic, I feel like it might be virtuous, anyway, performances from four extraordinary actors. A world premiere, Vella Monosalte's autobiographical Adam New Zealand Play Award-winning script is deeply personal. This is meaty and meaningful theatre that will leave a lasting impact on its audience. Now, I understand that tickets may not be doable for some people, but for those who are able to and would like to, I would highly recommend going to see this particular play to support local artistry, and also just to maybe go outside of your comfort zone. Maybe the theatre isn't something you would normally partake in, that you would normally attend, but there's something about being a part of an audience. As you get to actually physically feed off of the actors that are on the stage. When you watch things through a screen, yes, it's convenient. Yes, it makes it a lot more accessible to people a lot of the times. But there's something about being in the theatre, in an audience, with other people that you've probably haven't met before, and literally feeling the energy of the performance in a whole different way. I think part of that love for me is coming from an actor's lens of, although it can be really cool to perform on screen, being on stage is a whole different ball game. You know, when you make mistakes, there's no, you know, take two, take three, take 15, 16, whatever. And you kind of have to just roll with it. And in theatre, you really have to lock in when you're performing. Because, again, on screen, if you go out of it, you can kind of like step away for a second and try to, you know, recenter yourself. But in theatre, there's nothing like that. You have to really keep within character and keep those feelings really at the center of everything. And so it's kind of cool to see from an audience perspective of watching these performers just be so locked into their characters, so locked into the story and the motions and just the flow of everything. I think it's really cool to see. So if you're able to, please go and check out Sons of Val, which for some strange reason I went and closed the window for it. That was my bad. It is being performed at the ASB Waterfront Theatre. I quite like that theatre. And it is running from the 18th of June until the 5th of July. So if you're able to at any point and it is accessible to you, I would highly recommend, you know, going out and checking it out. Or if not, you know, looking into local performances. A lot of the times it's a little more accessible to people.
in terms of distance, in terms of cost. Yeah, just thought I would mention that to you. I am fortunate enough to be able to go to the show tomorrow with a few of my acting cohort and also my partner. So I think next time while I'm in here in the hot seat, I will let you know my thoughts and feelings about this particular show, because hearing the blurb, I'm really interested to see how that plays out on stage, because in terms of the set, you're also quite limited. So you really have to think in an abstract way to move you from one time period to another, or move you from one place to another. And seeing how they do that, I'd be really interested to see. I love just nitpicking and thinking about why did they choose those colors? Why did that they choose that particular set background? The choices in terms of costume and sound and, you know, stage placement. All of that as a whole builds, you know, the foundation of where they are, who they are, what they're trying to represent, even if they are not saying it out loud. So yes, I'm very interested to see, and I'll let you know what I think of the performance, not in a like critical way, but just from someone who loves the performing arts lens. And if you happen to go to it, let us know your thoughts and feelings on it. If you're planning to go, kudos to you, honestly. Continue to support our local artists, as we always say here. But yes, we will go into another music break. But don't go anywhere. We might have some of our usual segments. Which segments? You'll have to stick around and find out. You're listening to Radio Samoa, Tasili Mai Fatolo. I'm on.

Malo lovely ono sa itupulangai. This is Radio Samoa. Cecily mai vatonua mo, most specifically, the Koko Samoa Youth Show. Big salofa to everyone who is listening to us via the radio or watching our Facebook Live. Wow, I am tripping over my words quite a bit this evening, but that's okay. As I mentioned earlier, I am a one-woman show. The rest of our team are busy with other things, busy with life, or they are not scheduled for this evening. So I thought I would give you a bit of a news snap. I will only be using two stories this evening. A news snap is basically a snapshot of current events that are happening here in New Zealand, in our beautiful homeland of Samoa, or all across the moana. So, without further ado, our first story is about the mother of New Zealander Evelie Wihongi, who says she is very relieved, very happy now that her daughter has been released from ICE custody in the United States. Wihongi, who is 37, was detained by Immigration and Customs Enforcement in April when attempting to re-enter the U.S. on a green card after returning to Wisconsin from a family holiday here in Aotearoa. She had lived in the U.S. for decades, but has been held in ICE detention for over 2 months in cramped, crowded, and unpleasant conditions over historic conviction for possession of cannabis that was thrown out last week. Wihongi's lawyer, Mark Christopher, said that the US government has agreed with their position with Evelie Wihongi and her lawyer's position that they no longer have a basis to hold Evelie. A joint motion to dismiss the removal proceedings against Wihongi was accepted by court on Friday morning, meaning that she was to be released as soon as a judge signed off on the motion. On Saturday, Wihongi was released by the authorities and her mother, Betty, headed out to the airport to pick her up. We're just so happy that we're going to see her after over 70 days, Betty says. We're all going to meet, eat together, probably hug her, and go and do some stuff to help her feel like she's back in the real world. I have actually been following this story personally through social media posts, and I am very glad to hear and see that Evelie has been released. You know, there have been a lot of grassroots efforts, as well as efforts in the US through Evelie's family and other people from Aotearoa who are in New Zealand, in the US, trying their best to shed light on this story and get the ball rolling on getting her out of the ICE detention facility. I have heard a lot of stories about people being detained in those facilities across the US, and the conditions are not great. They are not ideal, to put it lightly. And yeah, just really happy for Evelie's family that she's been released, and I hope that she will be able to get back to some sort of normality in the very near future. And I know that there are a lot of people here in Aotearoa who have been
supporting

wider audience to look into. I won't really go into all of that. Our second story is about mental well-being. Mental well-being being important in the workplace. Mental well-being in the workplace has taken focus at Samoa's Labour and Employment Export Program, where staff attended their first specialised training to help manage stress and improve workplace support. The clinical team leader of the Salvation Army Samoa, Sailivao Augustino Sinio, said that mental well-being in the workplace is important for staff health and performance. The Salvation Army Samoa is a faith-based organization that provides addiction recovery and social support services. The group delivered specialized mental health and well-being training to staff of the Labor and Employment Export Program under the Ministry of Commerce, Industry and Labor. The training was delivered with support from volunteer services abroad, following a request from the LEEP management, who recognized the growing importance of staff well-being and the need to better support employees in managing workplace pressures. It was the first time such training has been brought within the organization. The program was designed to help understand mental health, recognize early signs of stress and burnout, and support colleagues in high-pressure work environments. The sessions were tailored to the LEEP workplace and focused on providing practical tools to be used in their daily work. A key focus for creating safe, supportive work environments where open conversations about mental well-being are encouraged. I think that this is an amazing initiative. Also, shout out to the Salvation Army Samoa. As someone who is a part of the Salvation Army territory here in... Do we call it a territory? I should probably know this by now. What is it? NZFTS. New Zealand, Fiji, Tonga, Samoa. It's really cool to see that initiative like this come about. I do mention here on the show a lot about my own journey with mental health. And I think it is so, so important to have those conversations with one another. Obviously, if you're not comfortable speaking about it, that's also, you know, your prerogative. But understanding where someone's at in terms of their mental health can also speak to what is happening within their workflows. To be fully vulnerable, as I tend to do here on the show, there are times where my mental health can get so rough that it does sometimes affect my work. And I am so incredibly blessed to be a part of a team who understands that and can help support me through those mental health rough patches, because there aren't a lot of places who would be as understanding, as accommodating as where I am at the moment. To have management and co-workers who understand that struggle and are willing to rally behind not just myself but one another when another person

needs to, you know, take a second, take a breather. A lot of the times, the team that I'm a part of that are around me will automatically jump in and go, that's okay, I've got this for you. That's okay, we can hand that off to so-and-so. They can handle this for the time being until you can get back to equilibrium, to baseline. And so if more teams can be like that, can be understanding of one another's mental well-being and recognize that sometimes you just really need to pump the brakes and rally around one another, I think the corporate environment would be a lot healthier, if you know what I mean, in terms of work ethic and expectations around overtime and not being so hard on oneself. Because again, for me, when I drop the ball on something, I have been so conditioned to feel shame for it and not want to open up because I'm afraid of what my team leader or management or people around me might think of me, that I am incapable of doing my job, my whatever that task might be. But my team lead always says that we are a we are a team that doesn't assign blame. We are a team that sees that there is a problem and fix it. There's no, why were you not able to do that? That's so unprofessional. It's okay, what was happening for you that you were not able to meet these demands, meet these needs? Okay, what can I do to help you get this thing done? And so I am legitimately eternally grateful for the team that I have around me in my workspace. Yeah, they are one of a kind. They are just an amazing team. So like I said, I feel like working environments would be a lot healthier, a lot more pleasant to be within if more teams were like that, more workplaces were like that. Just a food for thought. So yeah, that's our very, very small news snap for this evening. Yeah. I hope you learned something from this in some way, shape, or form. I definitely have. But yes. We're going to go on to a break. But don't go anywhere. We probably have at least one more segment. Just one more before we let you go for this evening. Yes, I know it's nearly time to say goodbye, but not just yet. So don't go anywhere. You're listening to Radio Samoa, Te Selimai Vitsolo, Amoa.

Tālo whatapulanga, whawhitai mā whutamai, yes. This is the Koko Samoa Youth Show right here on Radio Samoa, Cicely Maivatoloamo. We are coming to the end of our show this evening, so I thought to close us off, I would do a keep on keeping on for everybody. A keep on keeping on is basically just a message of encouragement to our tupulanga and our wider community, just to keep them keeping on, hoping to basically encourage you as you go into the coming week. So I think that's the I need to work on my descriptions of things. But anyway, our keep on keeping on is titled Put Down the Negativity. Now, when I first watched this video, as the professor poured the water into a glass, I expected him to ask the typical glass half empty or glass half full question. Instead, the professor asked, "How heavy is this glass of water?" Students shouted out answers ranging from 8 ounces to 16 ounces. He replied, "The absolute weight of this glass doesn't matter. It all depends on how long I hold it. If I hold it for a minute or two, it's fairly light. If I hold it for an hour straight, its weight might make my arm ache a little. If I hold it for a day straight, my arm will likely cramp up and feel completely numb and paralyzed, forcing me to drop the glass to the floor. In each case, the weight of the glass doesn't change, but the longer I hold it, the heavier it feels to me." As the class shook their heads in agreement, he continued, "Your stresses and worries in life are very much like this glass of water. Think about them for a while and nothing happens. Think about them a bit longer and you begin to ache a little. Think about them all day long and you will feel completely numb and paralyzed, incapable of doing anything else until you drop them." And so the moral of the story is it's important to remember to let go of your stresses and worries. Live life. And I thought this was a good story, because as I was mentioning before, during the new snap, I am someone who has struggled with my mental health from a very young age. I still struggle with my mental health now. And a lot of the times I hold on to things. Things that are burdening me, things that are stressing me. And sometimes I will share that burden. I will talk to people closest to me and I will open up about it. And that weight feels lighter. But a lot of the times I carry that burden until one way or another it breaks me. And this is a very good reminder to our tupulanga, our wider community, but also myself, that stresses and worries are meant to be let go of. Stresses and worries serve its purpose if it's only for just a tiny bit. If you think about it and hold on to it, well, don't hold on to it. But when problems arise, if we think about it for a little bit,
and think about it in its parts. And this is something that I also struggle with. Breaking something down to its parts into smaller pieces can also help lessen the burden. But I think this story is also a reminder to us to pass that glass of water on to God, to Jesus. You know, He is there to help us carry those burdens, to help lift us up. We don't have to carry those stresses and worries alone. I know that telling you to just drop all your worries, drop all your stresses won't help. Trust and believe, I know from personal experience. But if we share the burden, go to people that you trust, whether that be your friends, whether that be your family, your parents, maybe your grandparents, aunts, uncles, your cousins. Maybe that's your spouse. Maybe that's your church minister. Maybe that's a close coworker who you know that you can lean on. Share those burdens. Share those burdens in prayer. You know, God is always for us. God is always with us. Even when we forget that that is true. Even when we don't believe that that is true. He is always there. Take that glass of stress and worries. Give it up to God. Leave it with God. Yeah, take it up to Him. And unburden yourself as much as you can. You know, mental health is such an important aspect to any person's well-being. And I think we often forget that when we are in the moment, in that stressful time, in that time of worry, or when we get busy in life, or when things are happening all at once. I know for myself, I tell myself, I can handle this. I can handle all of this. I can do it. I can do it. I can do it. But that just puts more mental pressure on me. And I often forget to trust in the Lord, trust in God, trust in the circle of friends and relatives around me. Because I'm one of those people who will always go, hey, if somebody wants to talk to me about something, I'm usually the person who goes, yes, tell me everything. And sometimes I'm one person who just, you know, says everything I need to say, gets it off my chest. And then sometimes I think, oh, no, I shouldn't say that. They don't need to hear that. They have their own problems. They have their own things that they're dealing with. But I remember hearing or seeing something that says when you don't reciprocate that sharing of burdens, you are denying yourself or that person of their village. Because we always say it takes a village to raise a child, you know, community is everything, but you are denying yourself and that person of community when you don't, you know, have that reciprocity, when you don't share as well. And of course, not everyone is comfortable sharing about their life. But
feel like we should get more comfortable with sharing those burdens with others. Not just anyone and everybody. I can sometimes be an oversharer, but those who are within your closest circles. So that's my keep on keeping on for today. For this evening, is to remember to let go of your stresses and worries. Give it up to God. Share that burden with one another. We are a communal peoples. We thrive as a community. I remember a quote that says, if you want to go fast, go alone. If you want to go far, go together. So we can all get there, wherever there might be, if we stick together, if we keep God at the center of all that we do, if we trust in the Lord. So yes, that's my keep on keeping on for this evening. And that also wraps up our show. I want to say, whawhitaiti lau sa mua mole nei awhiawhi, vi ia lea tua ua tatou, ua mai a le tatou porakalame le fiafia, ma le manuia, whaamangaloa upea I ainisese, tatou toi whiloa I le vaya sofoi le itula e ono. Thank you so much to everyone who has listened to our show at any point in the evening, has watched our Facebook Live. I see that there are some comments in here. From Sulo Le Salele Le Tuiloma, who is part of our Koko Samoa Youth Show team, who says, hello team, have a great night, thank you. It is just me, but thank you so much. Tuloto, who said, hi, hello, thank you for joining us. Queen Shirley, who says, thank you Felicia for having me on the show, appreciate you sis. And who just recently said, yes, girl, amen. I am glad that you're on the show with us. Always great to hear from you. But I'm also glad that our keep on keeping on for this evening has connected with you in some way. Saloa, who says, amen, ma amen. I think I saw that comment when we were talking about mental well-being during our new snap. So thank you so much for contributing to our comments section. It always is nice to see the comments come through. It can feel like we're making this show in a vacuum. but yes, if we, me and whoever else, and Queen Trelay and our opening devotion has been able to encourage you in some way, give you a new tidbit of knowledge, put a smile on your face, that is why we do what we do. We do it for the love of our community. And as I always say, so eternally grateful for the platform that we have been blessed with. Big shout out going to my family, as per usual, to my partner Sam, our daughter Shinri, my mom, Matila Amani, my stepdad, Reverend Yeremia Amani, Amitunai, my late father, Fuepapa Muniaina, to my siblings, my nieces, nephew, aunts, uncles, cousins. Thank you so much for supporting not only myself, but the wider Koko Samoa Youth Show family. Really do appreciate it. Love you guys loads. Also a shout out going to our Koko Samoa Youth Show family, to our fearless leader, Siamanu Seoti Simon Tafai, to our tech gurus, Sylvia and Nathaniel, our fellow co-hosts and anchors, to Ama Mosese, Benjamin Fuimaono and Sulule Tsalele Tuiloma. Hope you're all doing well. I did see a few of you today, but like I say, so grateful to
be able to do the Lord's work in this way with all of you. I hope that you're all staying safe, and hopefully see you all at some point in this year. As some of you know, we have a bit of a rotating schedule. I think that's how you would say that. So we swap off on a fortnightly basis. And so we don't all come into the studio at one time. So here's hoping that we get to have a full team show sooner than the end of this year, when we wrap up, God willing. Also, a shout out going to the Auckland Gospel Choir and the Temple View Gospel Choir, who this time around will make up the United Auckland Gospel Choir. I'm pretty sure that's our combined name. As today was our final wānanga before our kind of last moving parts, as we prepare to go to Sweden in August for the World Choir Games to compete. So shout out to you guys. I did see everybody at rehearsal today. You know, God willing that everything comes to fruition and that our journey to Sweden to compete but also spread the good news will be blessed and protected, and we have God's traveling graces when that time comes. I see that Bling, one of our members, is in our comment section saying, "So excited and nervous at the same time." I am too. I've never been to Europe, so it is quite daunting, and also traveling as such a big group is going to be a new thing for me also. So yes, excited for this new adventure. But yeah, shout out to you guys as well, since I saw you today. But to our wider community, our tupulanga, remember to take care of yourselves, take care of one another, be kind to one another. Also, self-care is very important, like I say every single time I'm on the show. I talk about mental health quite a bit to hopefully break through that remaining stigma of speaking about mental health and mental well-being. I know that the current times are sometimes quite bleak, and the world is full of chaos and darkness, but I encourage you to remember that we are all children of God. As children of God, we are called to be Christ-like in our walk with God. We are called to be light and love in this world. When people forget about God and what He can do in our lives, what He does in our lives, we are called to remind people of that, and to be true children of God. Please uplift voices of the oppressed, regardless of where that might be, as there are still wars going on, social justice issues, human rights being stripped away from people, land being taken away from people, from indigenous peoples, genocides, humanitarian crises, climate crisis. Uplift voices of the oppressed. Advocate in spaces as much as you possibly can, as much as you're possibly comfortable with, even if it is just amplifying those voices. It is a step in the right direction.
always say Free Palestine and Toitū Te Tiriti. At the very least. Because we are not free until we are all free. Every single one of us. So keep your eyes on things that are happening outside of New Zealand. Think globally, act locally. Like I've said before. So yes, I hope you all have a wonderful evening. A good week. This coming week, I will not be in the hot seat again until... Let me check the calendar. Until July. Hey, hey. Ho. Just kidding. So, yes. Everyone, take care. Stay safe. I will see you in the new month of July. Yeah. Manuia telelera fiafi, o lo uingoa Felicia Mulia ina, soifua, ma ia manuia.

0: In this update, police are still at the scene where a person was seriously injured in what's being treated as an assault in Auckland's Panmure about 6:30 this evening. Police have cordoned off a home on Carn Road and are carrying out inquiries. One person has been arrested. Vegetation fires are still burning across Canterbury and parts of Marlborough, fanned by strong winds, though it has started raining. 10 crews have been fighting a blaze at a farm shed and surrounding trees near Rolleston. Residents in Harwarden, north of Christchurch, are under a level 4 water restriction to ensure supplies for crews fighting a large wildfire. Assistant District Commander Brian Cowan says the situation should ease with rain and lower temperatures, but the region is extremely dry. Senior education officials have revealed more alleged failures within Gloria Vale Christian School. The school, based inside the religious sect compound on the South Island's west coast, has been granted an interim order to stay open after it had been ordered to close in December. Kate Rickard reports.
1: Documents released to the Herald allege the school knowingly employed staff with prior convictions unsuitable for work with children and failed to vet some employees. The Education Review Office has also noted students who had displayed dangerous behaviour, who were meant to be homeschooled, regularly accessed the school and other children.
0: A reminder of the ongoing plight of refugees as global tensions continue to flare. Today is World Refugee Day, raising awareness and challenging misconceptions about the millions of people who have been displaced. International Rescue Committee President David Miliband has been meeting families of those displaced by the war in Ukraine. Mr. Miliband says there are people who've been trapped in their homes during the past 4 years of conflict.
2: Their village was occupied for months by Russian troops. They were then chased out, but the damage is still there. And that damage is both physical in the buildings that remain, but also the invisible scars.
0: That's news.

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